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1: Tom lived for all he could give, and he stood by his father's side. Then into his world came a sweet young girl, and he took her for his bride. He took her for his bride.

once called away, but his wife says stay. He's never had to leave before. Sweet young wife, only

0: MDR Sachsen. Mein Leben, meine Musik.
1: Coffee black, cigarette. 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